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Point 106, squad 106, sick person, 6818 West Road. Engine 152, squad 64, sick person in 154th District, 703 Chaparro Road. Engine 56, squad 2, sick person in 106th District, 4160 Quinlan Drive. Engine 36, open hydrant, 245th Street, cross Vermont Avenue.

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engine 22, squad 163, sick person in 1's district, 3821, Rambos Drive. 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

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Engine 124, sick person in 73's district, 23410 Lyons Avenue at 7-11. Engine 22, assault, 707 Leonard Avenue, stage, 1st Sheriff en route.

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Engine 45, traffic collision 5839, Quark Avenue, sharp and out. Squad 45, traffic collision with engine 45 en route 5839 Clark Avenue.

Engine 94, squad 30, chest pain, 6430 South Street. Engine and patrol 70, squad 88, difficulty breathing, 22525 Pacific Coast Highway, sheriff on scene.

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1, 161 Chest Pain, 5409 West 121st Street. Engine 9, Squad 107, SIG ALS in 107th District. 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

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CHP is en route.

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Engines 162, engine 159, vehicle fire on the freeway. 161 District, northbound 405, north of the 105 freeway.

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Engine is Squad 84, Medical Rescue, 5520 West Avenue L8. Quinn 164, Squad 13, difficulty breathing, 6508 Rita Avenue, Unit 111, across the Gage Avenue.

Engine 186, Quint 64, Battalion 15, utilize Command 31 for a gas leak inside 186's district, 2955 North Deerbrook Street, across the Shady Oak Court. 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LA repeats, 4217, West Rosecrans Avenue, Unit A-like Alpha, across the Jefferson Avenue.

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In the 84th district, 43339 47th Street West. Clinton squad 106, difficulty breathing, 27781 Hawthorne Boulevard.

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24, squad 37, stroke 39312, Calmview left, correction, 39312, Calmview Circle, across the Heritage Lane.

Engine 145, squad 61, injury ALS, 18823 Altario Street. Engine 1, squad 3, traffic collision, pedestrian involved. Eastbound 10, west of the 710 freeway. CHP is en route. Quint 147, assault. 11329 California Avenue. Sheriff's on scene. It's clear to enter.

Engine 89, Squad 68, difficulty breathing in 75 District, 23300 Valley Circle Boulevard, cross of Applegate Terrace. Sheriff's on scene.

engine 42, engine 47, Quint 166, Quint 4, engine 90, squad 47, battalion 16, utilize command 31 for a structure fire in 42's district, 9228 East Marshall Street, across the Hart Avenue. Sheriff is en route.

Runway 3, outdoor fire, Telegraph Road cross of Olympic Boulevard. Engine 169, squad 167, stroke 4756, Bannister Avenue.

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Engine 236, squad 104, you've been canceled. 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

engine 110, engine 58, engine 38, engine 172, Quint 110, Quint 161, squad 58, battalion 20 and battalion 18, also responding with city engine 63. 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

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Engine 236, squad 104, injury ALS in 128th District. 19874 Old Bury Street, cross of Keaton Street.

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Woods Avenue across the Whittier Boulevard by the shoe warehouse. 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

Engine 23, engine 98, engine 115, engine 94, quint 45, squad 98, battalion 9, utilize command 20 for a structure fire in 23's district, 9958 Beach Street, cross at the Apple Street. Engine 233, squad 131, traffic collision, ALS, 80s district, Sierra Highway across the Soledad Canyon Road. CHP is en route.

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Patrol 80 responding with engine 233 and squad 131. Traffic collision ALS, Sierra Highway across the Soledad Canyon Road.

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Engine 130, engine 84, engine 134, engine 33, quit 33, squad 130, battalion 17, utilize command 10 for a structure fire in 130 district, 44051, Quarter Street, across of Spur Avenue.

Engine 27, squad 39, traffic collision ALS, 7025 Slauson Avenue. Sheriff is en route. Engine and squad 28 unconscious, 13103 Philadelphia Street. PD's on scene, in front of Chase Bank. Engine 165, injury BLS 163, District 6605 Flora Avenue.

Lieutenant Patrol 129 Squad 131 Injury ALS 131 District 38733 32nd Street East, crossing East Avenue Q4. Engine 33 unconscious, West Avenue J4, cross the 10th Street West.

Command, Squad 191, La Habra 1, difficulty breathing, 1950 West La Habra Boulevard. Engine 194, Squad 49, La Habra 2, unconscious, 911 West Imperial Highway, Unit D-Lake Delta, across the Walnut Street.

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Engine 60, difficulty breathing, 3555 Pacific Coast Highway, Unit 118 at the Queen City Inn.

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Engine 149, engine in water tender 156. Vehicle fire on the freeway, 149th District, northbound 5, south of Templin Highway. CHP is en route.

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Re-response per PD on scene. Medical rescue. 744 East Holt Avenue across the San Antonio Avenue.

engine in patrol 80, squad 131, traffic collision ALS, Pearl Blossom Highway, cross the Sierra Highway. Sheriff is en route.

Engine 53911, hang up. 30557, Rue Langolas, across the Rue de la Pierre.

Quad 2 responding with engine 53 en route, difficulty breathing in 53's district. 30557, Rue Langlois, cross of Rue de la Pierre. Clint, Squad 161, chest pain. 11941, Acacia Avenue, Unit 211.

engine 35, squad 20, traffic collision, ALS, southbound 5, south of Valley View Avenue, CHP is en route. Engine 31, assault, 7241 Marcel Street, stage for sheriff en route.

Engine in squad 41, traffic collision ALS, Mona Boulevard, cross of Santa Ana Boulevard. Stage for sheriff on scene. Engine in squad 36, difficulty breathing, 24713 Island Avenue.

Engine 172, Light Force 170, Battalion 20, utilize Command 40 for a gas leak inside 172 District 407, Exton Avenue, Unit 2, across a Warren Lane.

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Engine is 1-135, traffic collision ALS, 50th Street East, crossing East Avenue M. Sheriff's on scene.

Engine and Patrol 79 responding with San Bernardino Medic Ambulance 14. Difficulty breathing, 23305 Bloom Canyon Drive, across a Timberline Drive.

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Engine 173, Light Force 170, Battalion 20, utilize Command 40 for gas leak inside 173's district. 947 South Myrtle Avenue, Apartment 3, across the Arborvita Street.

Engine 24, Squad 84, SICK ALS, 2609 Paxton Avenue, cross of Snowberry Way.

Squad 118 responding with hazmat and hazmat tender 43. 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

Engine 9, fire alarm, 1619 Firestone Boulevard, Unit 305. Engine in squad 183, diabetic ALS, East End Avenue, across the Pasadena Street.

Engine 18, take BLS, 10316 Dale Rose Avenue. 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Quinn Squad 106, injury ALS, 627 South Silver Spur Road, Unit 117, at the Merrill Gardens.

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engine 130, squad 130, responding with call firefighter engine 112, sick ALS, 112th district, 7614 West Avenue, A2, across the 75th Street, west.

Engine and Patrol 120, Squad 61, difficulty breathing, 119th District, 21313, Fountain Springs Road, cross of Castle Rock Road.

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Difficulty breathing 76 is district 27946. 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

Engine and squad 31, traffic collision, pedestrian involved. 15118 Orange Avenue, Unit 4, across the Merce Street. Sheriff is en route.

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Engine 5, Squad 47. Poison. 518 South Sierra Madre Boulevard, Unit Number 8. 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

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Enter 134-6DLS, 43628, North 10th Street West, in front of Jackson Box. Engine 33, difficulty breathing, 44002, Open Avenue.

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Structure fire, 92 district, 36118, north 53rd Street East. Utilize command 1313. Fire in the backyard, possible threat to the structure.

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Engine 37, 6BLS, 63D, D7Q6, Quebec 6.

engine 37, squad 131, in 131, first to KLS, 3107 to R15, Romeo 15, in the dead end in 29th place east.

Engine at squad 173. Difficulty breathing, 3018 Manchester Boulevard, 8th Avenue. That's a 7-Eleven. 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

Engine 126, squad 124, full arrest. 25685, Lupita Drive, between the dead end and Alicante Drive. Engine and squad 90, gunshot wound. 3223, Adelia Avenue, Whitmore Street, stage for PD en route.

engine in a 103 in place of engine 25 for wires down. 7711 Rosemead Boulevard, Slauson Avenue. Engine 25 stuck in quarters due to power out in the area and unable to open the outbay doors.

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Engine 23 Squad 45, traffic cleared ALS at Downey and the 91 CHP on scene.

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In a dead end in Mandan Street. Command 10.

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PD's on scene. It's clear to enter. Engine 33, SICK ALS 45074, 10th Street West, Unit 602.

Engine 18, rubbish fire. 4410 West Imperial Highway. 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

Virginia, Quad 64, seizure. 502 West Darrow Highway, Santa Ana Avenue at Motel 6, Unit 240, Sheriff on scene. Engine Patrol 44, Squad 32, chest pain. 1014 Cabrillo Drive, First Street in the dead end.

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Engine 168, Squad 87, diabetic, 3848, Durfee, and Crowwood.

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Flight 13, respond to the flooding. 500 West Temple Street at the county building. 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

NG-168, Quad 87, traffic collision, southbound 605, south of Valley. Engine is 147, 6%, 8707, Wendon and Avon. Engine is 183, injury 660, Indian Hill and Holt.

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Engine 85, squad 32, difficulty breathing, 1506, Candish Avenue.

Houston 162, Squad 161, difficulty breathing, 13518 Dottie Avenue. Engine 141, fire alarm, 1740 San Dimas Avenue. Clip 15, Mojave 2, traffic collision, BLS in 192's district, 1021 Cypress Street. Clinton Squad 147, IST 1680, 128.

Split 161, squad 21, chest pain, 4223 West 165th Street, engine 154 flooding, 175 Roland Street.

Engine 130 outside investigation, West Avenue I, cross of 20th Street West. 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

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Engine 96 Squad 28, difficulty breathing 11727 Colima Road. Engine 126 residential fire alarm in 76's district 26739 Afton Lane. Engine 3 Squad 50, injury ALS 3649 4th Street. 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

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Engine 19, wires down in 63's district, 2419 Los Amigos Street.

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Engine 49, fire alarm 15912 Valley View Avenue. 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

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Engine 134, traffic cruise in BLS at 130 District. 68th Street West, cross of West Avenue J. Clinton Squad 28, unconscious, 12462 Putnam Street.

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Engine 122, Squad 45, difficulty breathing in 60s District, 3555 Pacific Coast Highway.

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Engine 45 squad 31 unconscious, 3400 South Street. Engine 129 squad 134 Sikai LS, 615 West Avenue L.

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Engine 117, injury to eye, 3306 East Avenue H2. 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

Quit 185, squad 182, difficulty breathing, 45 Rio Rancho Road. Engine 150, squad 104, injury ALS, 18914, Sierra Estates. Engine 96, sick BLS, 11816, Carmenita Road. Engine and squad 134, stroke, 43112, 15th Street West. Quit 147, fire alarm with reset in 41st District, 1601, 120th Street.

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Engine 103, squad 90, CKLS in 40th District, 9506 West Boulevard. Engine is squad 31, CKLS, 6525 72nd Street.

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Squad 147, injury ALS 3562 Louise Street, engine 124, fire alarm was reset 25343 Silver Aspen Way.

Squad 21 respond in place of squad 161 on a drill. 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

Into 57 Squadron 1, person bleeding, 12118 Utah and Main Street. Engine 31 outside investigation, 16816 passage in Flower Street. 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

Engine 4, with Monterey Park 61, injury 1827 Walnut Grove at Walmart. 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

And 2165, squad 13, sick person. 4006, Cuttery. And Otis. 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

5482, exit 82, squad 19, copter 19, Star Task Force 103, battalion 4, have a collision over the side, 23681 Angeles Forest Highway, all units responding, utilize command 31.

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Engine 49, outdoor fire, Imperial Highway, cross of Marquardt Avenue.

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NG-23, squad 45, traffic collision, Downey and Cedar.

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Engine 14, squad 173, difficulty breathing, 1137 97th Street. Cancel, correction. 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